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0: truthfulness will burn. 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
0: Take away every character that is not of you.

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Father, I don't need it. Oh God. Take away every character that is not of you.

Ability, the PR, customer visit, www.omt.com.

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0: Take away every character that is not of you.

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Oba so tie ability debia. Cause when I visit I

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It's some hand your hini, yes, why am I an abroma gentleman? Yes, yes. I did a Virginia and I catch a Samia. Midian come and San Fato. Miana Cabusay me to Chile. Miss Mikome Fia Pa, Baby Amidimiti Beto, and Pajania Medipone, who are dear mammy. Now, so I hear yes, so I rest on your mama saying, were you near Frimo? Miss Mekai Rambia, a Fumu Bambi, and yet a chilly ball, Giamo. Now from Ubana and Sotana and Puno. And we have one now, I see from Ubano. Nanny Pa and himself from Ubano of a poor career. Now, so I never do it. I'm a from Ubano, the Huyama, I didn't quite yes. I'm our Henny yes, who fell from Ubano, so I didn't hear near my Akasia Kasia. What a force, and then when it does was Sunday when the Peniswa. When it does one year, Radde. 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Now, so I pray as to draw on mono. Mata catcher, Jesus said, and Radu Hanman coming alive us, Uncle Worm. Now, so I radia Renia, Mata Kayano. Say Raditin and Lies of the flow, what was harm and a bam comedia? Send then a one who ever knew Penny Sua. Sanana wa wu ewa sikamu wa Erade bamu wa bankwamu Ewa ni mwenyamu Ewa sikamu Ewa yarosamu Ewa vipi pia ramu Eni ya mapaya erade diyamu Suwa uomua Ube bankwamu ewa mu ewa yesu denemu.

the order for me, can you meet Janet once more at the one? One eye, small Janet Pons, so near a town for nine, no motifero with the Atamu. Satan for women in the FBM woman. Nancy Womana, a two brand, Yamma Mayada. No more country, and we are Braboso. 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
1: yesu kasa.

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Father, I don't need it. Oh God. Take away every character that is not of you.

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1: 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Oh God.
0: Take away every character that is not of you.

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Take away every spirit that is not of you. Father, I don't need it. Oh God. Take away every character that is not of you.

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Father, I don't need it. Oh God. 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

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They go through. And it's here. 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Now, Japa Dianina. One pipe bomb and a conchin in a mason. If it is someone who say a dear net done a swan, and yet dinny and a yedin pa, a yet in Sicilian in our daddy, to a near with a decotent time. Naturalist or turn him on. A we are the young coupons a sunny day. Jan Okofua or the Dua Israel, in Yameba, and a day would hear me. Sound sober tune. 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

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Now I'm not here, Simnima. They say we are there and found my town for now. 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

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Oh God. 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

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Nyadofo. 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

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It's gonna burn everything. 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Unfruitfulness will burn. Diseases will burn. Everything will burn. Take away every spirit that is not of you. 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

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Father, I don't need it. Oh God. 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

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That's what come up for you every day. Me a project yourself, no Jesus. Now fight the tears. Jesus. Hey. Say what you're buying here. What am I gonna? Let me be out.

What shall I cry was hell? Now, why more than one was? Why am I better than one was? I'm here to say, Champa, home of my room was. What would you do? I'm away a bit. So, better me. The morning. The morning. If you want to know what's going to happen.

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Nyadofo, opa so tie ability debia. Kosuna visit

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One side, you might have one man. I'm on any bay. What in the other was on that? Yes, not just that. What do I end us a child for? Show us the window. 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

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Why do you know I was that? Media Batuati, Batuati. You are one of them. What can you hear from a woman? Many of them want to watch them. I want for me. Man and me. Those in the Navy. She never said, then I'll go for a long time. Father woman. Not some say, what you have to go from. Send me. No, Sonia Safianica. What on the gas in my net? Why was it? Maybe I did not know. And also, you need to be found. What do I have some separate? What do I have? What do I have? What do I have? What do I have? What do I have? What do I have? What do I have? What do I have? What Father, hey, your life will never be.

Hallelujah.

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I want you.

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Oh, yeah, too. Oh, yeah. I know you're a baby, I'm a call. Now, so me when you are, Simon, what you are. Obedience is in the book of Sass, Simon and Lamine. Me, you are in the same, you are in the same, yeah, yeah, yeah, yeah, yeah, yeah. I'm going to make a salad. I'm going to make a salad.

Me, Matthew, Matthew, Matthew, Matthew, Matthew, Matthew, Matthew, Matthew, Matthew, Matthew, Matthew, Matthew, Matthew, Matthew, Matthew, Matthew, Matthew, Matthew, Matthew, Matthew, Matthew, Matthew, Matthew, Matthew, Matthew, Matthew, Matthew, Matthew, Matthew, Matthew, Matthew, Matthew, Matthew, Matthew, Matthew, Matthew, Matthew, Matthew, Matthew, Matthew, Matthew, Matthew, Matthew, Matthew, Matthew, Matthew, Matthew, Matthew, Matthew, Matthew, Matthew, Matthew, Matthew, Matthew, Matthew, Matthew, Matthew, Matthew, Matthew, Matthew, Matthew, Matthew, Matthew, Matthew, Matthew, Matthew, Matthew, Matthew, Matthew, Matthew, Matthew, Matthew, Matthew, Matthew, Matthew,

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Hallelujah. Jesus. 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We have number one. 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

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Diseases will burn. Everything will burn. Take away every spirit that is not of you. Father, I don't need it. Oh God. 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

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I'm not going to walk. I can't lose any money. When I do what that is, shit, you know what you know. Me and I can make a sin on the fatal. Me and I can hold that you have to take it out. She'll pop me and if you have a fob of army home. Then come me, give a sin. That's what you told me one more thing. What I said, we are taking it. I did my fatal for the summer. And you're playing with me, then when I'm out. Who would see a man in my nature so when I go upon I am here? When I go upon, yes, and come room, you look here rough and that's what I said. And then I'll catch you ready. I said that I'll catch you on Pedimano. Should not want to say, come and school. Never come and yeah, or no, I just say. So what's your sin, Pedimano? And when I'm ready, yeah.

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Metinas, I mean, what you was one said, I mean, we said, I want to ask one mono. Listen, never what I saw in a man. Ah, I never pick up, who got to get what was some gentleman. I don't know, we are missing, we are among one. Share, what no, what woof. 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What was those ones, yes, what was here, what minds, what you mean, cop?

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Tell me, I want to be like that. 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We are home. Now, what's that? Anyone know me? It's just a summer.

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1: 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Oh, me power for the million years. And I give. 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

And you'll be out. And you'll be out. Yes, sir. Maybe the moment. Yes, you're so many out of hope. Then come down now. And I'm about to be answered as I see so. Everyone listen. The Bible says, Saint Clement Divia. That's how that take us from the world. Whatever I do in home, I will bring your internal life. Why, he never so jealous. There's a sin for Casa. Send the credit in one. No, we then. I call the area. You're so near the book. So much as I see us who are the one Jesus. Who are your internal life? And who cut you out? Whoa. Oh my. And to make us ourselves, what would you say, Fahuma? Fahuma? I don't serve it for the bush. I don't serve for the bush. Open my head and what you want to do. Open when it was woman. Why now? So, I want to put some yen. Was an anatana. Why not? The power for the enemy, Jesus. For going and answer for a sorry. What's the answer? I am the way in us for the woman.

for hundred and you got to work. I can't work as I am. The rest is for any Jesus. One more. I saw some friend. I bet you should rain. I bet you should know. I bet you should rain. Nipa into me there. I was so mean to me there. I come for me to me there. But none of you are saying it. I fire me. Walk around here. Walk around with you. Hey! Catch your crown, say. I'll pay my Jesus. And I will cry right with you. I said, I'm going to do somewhere. I don't know what money is high. And I will rise somewhere. My wife was over in the mountain. It sounds like a snake. I said, snake. So I'm going to go in and make a one look and then Christopher in the house.

Come on, come on, come on, come on, come on, come on, come on, come on, come on, come on, come on, come on, come on, come on, come on, come on, come on, come on, come on, come on, come on, come on, come on, come on, come on, come on, come on, come on, come on, come on, come on, come on, come on, come on, come on, come on, come on, come on, come on, come on, come on, come on, come on, come on, come on, come on, come on, come on, come on, come on, come on, come on, come on, come on, come on, come on, come on, come on, come on, come on, come on, come on, come on, come on, come on, come on, come on, come on, come on, come on, come on, come on, come on, come on, come on, come on, come on, come on, come on, come on, come on, come on, come on, come on, come on, come on, come on, come on, come on, come on, come on, come on, come on, come on, come on, come on, come on, come on, come on, come on, come on, come on, come on, come on, come on, come on, come on, come on, come on, come on, come on, come on, come on, come on, come on, come on, come on, come on, come on, come on, come on, come on, come on, come on, come on, come on

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Nyadofo, opa so tie ability debia. Cause you never visit

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Only a man in credit, you are having so much. It is a one little thing. Woman, you are only there. Assassin, I want to say, I am going to answer what you are saying. Why you are here? Because you are a family member of your money in the show. As I said, the Kodas have come. That's your son, and that's a matter of getting my dead. I have no idea. I say, I'm saying, I'm saying, I'm saying, I'm saying, I'm saying, I'm saying, I'm saying, I'm saying, I'm saying, I'm saying, I'm saying, I'm saying, I'm saying, I'm saying, I'm saying, I'm saying, I'm saying, I'm saying, I'm saying, I'm saying, I'm saying, I'm saying, I'm saying, I'm saying, I'm saying, I'm saying, I'm saying, I'm saying, I'm saying, I'm saying, I'm saying, I'm saying, I'm saying, I'm saying, I'm saying, I'm saying, I'm Hallelujah.

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Ability, ability, ability, OFM radio, and I'm here. 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

0: Tidadea. 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
1: Yeah, yeah, yeah, yeah, yeah, yeah, yeah, yeah, yeah, yeah, yeah, yeah, yeah, yeah, yeah, yeah, yeah, yeah, yeah, yeah, yeah, yeah, yeah, yeah, yeah, yeah, yeah, yeah, yeah, yeah, yeah, yeah, yeah, yeah, yeah, yeah, yeah, yeah, yeah, yeah, yeah, yeah, yeah, yeah, yeah, yeah, yeah, yeah, yeah, yeah, yeah, yeah, yeah, yeah, yeah, yeah, yeah, yeah, yeah, yeah, yeah, yeah, yeah, yeah, yeah, yeah, yeah, yeah, yeah, yeah, yeah, yeah, yeah, yeah, yeah, yeah, yeah, yeah, yeah, yeah, yeah, yeah, yeah, yeah, yeah, yeah, yeah, yeah, yeah, yeah,

دي سنة وكام ايوه

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0: 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That is none of you.

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0: 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Diseases will burn. 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Take away every spirit that is not of you.
1: 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Oh God.
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25 25 25 25 25 25 25 25 25 25 25 25 25 25 25 25 25 25 25 25 25 25 25 25 25 25 25 25 25 25 25 25 25 25 25 25 25 25 25 25 25 25 25 25 25 25 25 25 25 25 25 25 25 25 25

0: the Spirit. Aye, aye, aye, aye. 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Listen, I say fire, fire, fire, fire, fire, fire,
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How many of you can feel the heavens? 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How many of you can feel the presence of the Lord? How many of you can feel the anointing of the Holy Ghost? How many of you can see that your burdens have been lifted? For the Lord dwells in the praise of his people. And when the light shines, the darkness cannot comprehend. When the light shines, the darkness cannot comprehend. When the light shines, the darkness cannot comprehend. When the light shines, poverty cannot comprehend. When the light shines, sickness cannot comprehend. When the light shines, pain cannot comprehend. When the light shines, oppression cannot comprehend. When the light is shining, sickness cannot comprehend. When the light is shining, poverty and shame, disgrace cannot comprehend. When the light is shining, when the light is shining, when the light is shining, when the light is shining, when the light is shining, when the light is shining, haya kari miyata, yandari akosena haya, libara korona shada, for the time is coming and now is.

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Who can be called unto you? You alone are God. Who could tell you on your mind? Who could tell you on your mind? Who could tell you on your mind? 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What did you want to? 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
0: Take away every character that is not of you.

Father, I'm ready. My opinion, ability, Debbie, ability, ability, ability, ability, ability, ability, ability, ability, ability, ability, ability, ability, ability, ability, ability, ability, ability, ability, ability, ability, ability, ability, ability, ability, ability, ability, ability, ability, ability, ability, ability, ability, ability, ability, ability, ability, ability, ability, ability, ability, ability, 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ability, ability, ability, ability, ability, ability, ability, ability, ability, ability, ability, ability, ability, ability, ability, ability, ability, ability, ability, ability, ability, ability, ability, ability, ability, ability, ability, ability, ability, ability, ability, ability, ability, ability

0: 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What about tier ability?
1: Recession, depression.

0: escorting people to weddings. Every day, picture with the bride. Every day, picture with the bride. Oh, ladies, are you here? You that somebody. Tomorrow by this time, I see a ring on your finger.
1: Turning around, turning around.
0: Somebody, your offering is always 10 shillings. So when you are going to drop, you fold the money like this. Because you don't even want the angels to see that the offering is too small. You that somebody, tomorrow by this time, you will be signing a check.
1: Oh, turning around, turning around.
0: Somebody, you married recently, and people are expecting. They are expecting. They are expecting to see. You that somebody. I came all the way from Ghana to tell you that your life is turning around.
1: Turning around, turning around.
0: Are you ready for the last one? Somebody. These ones are for the guys. Guys, where are you now? Guys. If you are a man in this house, let me see your hand. If you are married, put your hands down. Now, those who are not, let your hands go up. If I were you, I'll lift it higher. Somebody, you proposed to a lady. The lady looked at your shoe and she said, you are not my level. You that somebody, tomorrow by this time, ladies,

Okay, let me teach you Ghana version. Are you ready for Ghana version? Okay, this is my class A, class B, and class C. You must justify your name, please. Because Evelyn told me a lot about Kenya. I enjoy your ugali, chapati, and which one is it? Kenya tea, that's the one. Kenya tea is the one, that one, when Evelyn starts talking, I can't talk because it's the best. It's the best. Okay, so back to when I say,

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0: That God has the final say. 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It is not the frustrations.

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Dear na onyewu ni no. 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

fruitfulness will bend. Diseases will bend. 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

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Cause when I visit

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1: and unto your friend or one and send training and one with you oh yeah why and I'm wrestling I rather that's all yeah hey Bro, standard, bro, come here, mama. Shall standard, come here, mama. Oh, Yehovah.

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And yes, sir, mamma. Messia, no, who not dear? 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

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Do I hear what John and Numbrem? 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Miss John Sanchani, a day. To a woman, to my day. Ah, Mama, bro, stand there, bro, come.

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Diseases will burn. 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Take away every spirit that is not of you. 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Oh God. 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

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Father, I don't need it. Oh God. Take away every character that is not of you.

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1: 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Nyadafo, Opa so tier ability.

fruitfulness will bend. Diseases will bend. Everything will bend. Take away every spirit that is not of you. Father, I don't need it. Oh God. Take away every character that is not of you.

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For just a moment right here, let's just sing out in our own words. Don't worry about the words on the screen and just fix our eyes on Jesus.

I think now more than ever, it's important that we as a church be the representation of what it looks like to be unified, amen? And I know there's many from different churches even in this room tonight. But Christ called us to be one body. In John, I think it's chapter 17, before Jesus was betrayed in the garden, he prayed with the disciples. He said that he prayed that they would be made one as he is one with the Father. But then he prayed for those who have yet to believe, that through our unity, through the believers' unity, non-believers will see the love of Christ and come to know him and also be made one. So as we sing this again, as we declare it over this church, over this region, over our families, over this nation ultimately, let it be a prayer that the world would see our unity, that we're one with each other, one with the Father, and then we come to know the love of Christ. Amen.

truthfulness will burn. Diseases will burn. Everything will burn. Take away every spirit that is not of you. Father, I don't need it. Oh God. Take away every character that is not of you.

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1: Awo wani yakopo ya mama chuma enu tie frau onwanwa en sanchani mi mama chuma oyie oyie nananom brasu no arado da so ye. Hey bro, standard, bro, come on, mama. Shall standard, come on, mama. Oh, Jehovah.

Ability OFM Radio and I'm here in my episode. Wonderful. Hope I saw Ability. Debbie, I'm gonna be the best.

fruitfulness will bend. 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Oh God. Take away every character that is not of you.

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1: And it involves everything. Everything in us. And I pray that tonight you wouldn't just watch an incredible night unfold before you, but just see it happen and not participate. But I'm believing that every one of us would lean in, press in towards God and embrace all that He has. And the amazing promise of the Bible is that as we lean into God, as we draw near to God, is that He draws near to us. And that He comes to change us and reveal Himself to us and speak to us. Amen. Well, come on, like from the front to the back, all around this incredible auditorium, let's lift our hands towards God tonight. And we're going to commit this into His hands. And God, we look to You tonight. Above the singing, God, above the music, above the songs, let Your name be lifted high, Jesus. Let Your name be honored, God. And we commit all that we are to You, God, and everything that we do, and we reach towards You.

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Diseases will burn. Everything will burn. 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Father, I don't need it. Oh God. Take away every character that is not of you.

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Ability OFM Radio, and I'm here in my opinion, so I'm here for, I'm here for, I'm here for, I'm here for, I'm here for, I'm here for, I'm here for, I'm here for, I'm here for, I'm here for, I'm here for, I'm here for, I'm here for, I'm here for, I'm here for, I'm here for, I'm here for, I'm here for, I'm here for, I'm here for, I'm here for, I'm here for, I'm here for, I'm here for, I'm here for, I'm here for, I'm here for, I'm here for, I'm here for, I'm here for, I'm here for, I'm here for, I'm here for, I'm here for, I'm here for, I'm here for, I'm here for, I'm here for, I'm here for, I'm here for, I'm here for, I'm here for, I'm here for, I'm here for, I'm here for, I'm here for, I'm here for, I'm here for, I'm here for, I'm here for, I'm here for, I'm here for, I'm here for, I'm here for, I'm here for, I'm here for, I'm here for, I'm here for, I'm here for, I'm here for, I'm here for

fruitfulness will burn. Diseases will burn. Everything will burn. Take away every spirit that is not of you. Father, I don't need it. Oh God. Take away every character that is not of you.

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Ability, the beer. 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

truthfulness will ban. Diseases will ban. Everything will ban. Take away every spirit that is not of you. Father, I don't need it. Oh God. Take away every character that is not of you.

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Oba so tie ability debia. 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

0: 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Diseases will bend. Everything will bend. Take away every spirit that is not of you.
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stubbornness will bend. Diseases will bend. Everything will bend. Take away every spirit that is not of you. Father, I don't need it. 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
1: 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Holy Spirit. My opinion, you're not for. 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
1: Ability, ability, OFM radio, and I'm ETA, my opinion, so, for, oh, so, tier ability, that's, yeah.

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Everything will bear. Take away every spirit that is not of you. Father, I don't need it. Oh God. Take away every character that is not of you.

understand. Why did they understand? Money can't hear. Obey to say that day.